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1: 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MVC over. Driver is the vehicle. 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Utilize off.
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3: Just responding, staff of the third.
2: Rescue responding with a staffing of 3 at 25. The area of 737 Woodbury Pike, Hoopla Township, MVC pullover. There is out of vehicle.

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0: 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On your, let's go through the scene and pull down the Jerry's Arc just to slow down traffic.
1: Great,
0: great.
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0: Forty-one command,
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0: You can go ahead and call Station 36 to me, thanks.
1: That's received 2051. Rescue 36 for Bedford County.
3: Go ahead, Bedford.
1: Did you copy? You can be canceled per 51 command.
3: That's received, Bedford. Notice returning.
1: Returning 2051.

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0: 41 Command, 41 Lieutenant, need any Hawk?
1: If you wanted to bring the utility and just slow traffic down somewhere around the restaurant there.
0: Yeah,

0: for?
1: Command for 40, Captain.
2: Yes.
1: You want SP2 directing, correct?
2: Affirmative. Close the south of the driveway right here at the scene.
1: Read these. He found a set of flyers.
2: Reach, do you have him set up once he gets back up here or unless someone else is down there that can?

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Go ahead. You guys set up, can one of you veer around FD7's pickup and do traffic there? Yeah, I'm all concerned setting up flares and then I can get up.

0: 41 F27. I'm on off sun now.
1: Do you have Lieutenant on the other end currently?
2: Pete, you in charge?
1: 41 Lieutenant on the other end right now.
2: 41 SP5 to Chief in charge.
1: Got that, SP5.
2: What's your location?
1: On scene, right by Jerry's Ark.
2: Okay, I have a fellow here that wants to knock out the fence on there. He's the landowner.
1: Can you come up on that?

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1: I have the landowner with it down by the fence, or the fence. You want whether you want it shut off?
2: That would be much appreciated if you could, the tow operator.

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1: Received your route at 2100. 747 Woodbury Pike. Stay on this off.
2: Burns, you have a radio south end.
3: Affirmative, 41 Lieutenant.
2: Okay. Go ahead and send it.
3: 41 Lieutenant, are you on off one?
1: Affirmative.
3: That 41 Command. This vehicle strike a electrical pole. Minor damage to the pole, but it was moved in the ground. If you'd like to notify Panelec.
1: Bedford County last hit. Re-identify. On ops 1.
3: 41 Command. This vehicle did strike the electrical pole. It is moved in the ground. Minor damage to the pole. If you'd like to notify panel, like I do have a phone number whenever you're ready.
1: Go ahead with the phone number.
3: It is 183125.
1: Received, that's 183125, and this is a phone.
3: Affirmative, as far as there should be panel like here. A minor damage, won't get immediate attention, but they may want to check.
1: That's received, 21-0.
4: Three-one, Captain, to 41 safety.
3: Go ahead.
4: Do you need anything, Paul?
3: Negative, we're good here.
5: From 41, Lieutenant. Will we be able to get some down here?
3: Affirmative, I'll send it down.

0: 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If you could move F2's truck off the road soon, if it moves, we're going to open up both lanes.
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1: Alright.
0: Can we get some light on FP2? I can't even see where I'm at.
1: 41 System 2, 41 FP6, bringing light right now.
0: Very serious, thank you.
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0: send a couple more.
1: Peace out. I'm not sure. I must not be hearing you.
0: Yeah, I'm not in radio contact with the lower side there towards Terry's.
1: Go ahead and send.
0: Okay, sending.

0: 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PG's having communication issues with that one.
1: Okay, appreciate it.
0: P7, he's going to send.
1: Okay, go ahead and send.

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1: Appreciate
2: 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FP7, repeat.

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0: If you want him to set up a late time, you can have him do that while he's up there at the rest.
1: Okay. Thank you.

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1: 600 block of Whitehead, Lima Hotel 3388, 32.
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1: Received, cleared with a warning, lighting, 2135.

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0: Clear, warning, headlight.
1: Clear with a warning for headlight. 2139.
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1: 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What was some numerics on that?
0: We're around at 21.6. The numerics are 816 Mifflin Street.
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0: Bunker is still needed. 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
1: County 1581. You're directed to 247, 816 Mifflin Street, 44-year-old female, recent brain surgery, now having left-sided weakness.

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1: 15-4, Vesper
0: County. 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
1: Receive 15-4, responding to the scene, 2148. 18 Mifflin Street, Saxton. Oh. 44-year-old female. Just had surgery, having complications.
0: James.
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0: Just be advised, crew on scene requesting a helicopter flight to Pittsburgh. Just to make you aware of that.
1: That's fine with me. Dispatcher. Be advised, we just have some storms in the vicinity. Go from there.
0: Received.
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2: Bedford County, 15-1 is responding.
1: 15-1, you're responding. 2154, 816 Mifflin Street, Saxonburg, 44-year-old female, recent brain surgery. Now is left sided weak. Crew on scene requested paramedical if possible.
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0: Yeah.
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0: Okay, that's great. The Vista Mountain High School, we're preparing for transport right now.
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1: Traffic from command, you can go ahead and run one at a time.
2: I've been copied. I'm going to send south.
1: Send them.

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1: Copy, 3.
0: One orange car.
1: That's received.
0: You're clear to send if you want.
1: I got some coming up early now.
0: Okay.
2: Landing zone 2205. 7-10, Bedford County.
0: You're still here. I have nothing.
1: Same here.

0: I got one coming southbound.
1: Copy that. It's clear. I got one coming north.
0: Copy that.
2: Zero 08.

0: 15-4 from Bedford County, be advised. They are on ops too.
1: That's kind of like only at the wind zone.
0: Received out of the landing zone 209.
2: Hold him up.
3: Holding traffic.
1: You're clear, go ahead.
3: Okay, I'm going to send southbound.
2: Yeah.

0: 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Are you clear?
1: Send it.
2: Coming in from Bedford County.
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1: Go ahead, Bedford.
0: Be advised they are still texting.
1: Appreciate it.
0: 2222.
1: Can you talk to them? If we're the case and anything's due to weather, we might be able to do Bedford County Airport or something.
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1: Go ahead, Bedford.
0: 35 command, air medical back with the storms going through Bedford County. They are unable to left. They're advising you're going to have to start around.
1: Steve, is the Blair County air station for them with their summer or not?
0: Negative. They say that they're able to lift with the severity of the storms that are going through.

0: Command 35.
1: 35, Command, Bedford County.
0: Bedford 15 is being advised. We're going to be transporting my ground to Altoona. You can terminate. DLZ, Rescue 35, returning.
1: Rescue 1501 will be transporting by ground to Altoona. Clearing landing zone. 2231. County.
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0: Wisconsin. Thanks, man.
1: Saxton 10, Benton County.
0: I'll be following Unit 15.
1: Received. Following Unit 15, 2232.

0: Pinkerton from Bedford County.
1: Good.
0: Be advised, there was a gray Mustang up at the Bedford Speedway that left the Speedway heading into town. I was driving. I have the tag Victor Charlie Kilo 582.
1: Greasy. Are they glowing?
0: Caller stated that he was spinning around. Thomas ran into multiple vehicles and sped out of the speedway down into town.
1: That's correct, unless we get any updated information about being able to fly.
2: Just let me know. You got to get some updated information.
1: That's right. Thank you.

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1: I'm going to need to hit him right now. I have a traffic stop with other people, though. I'm at 200 block Pitt Street. PA registration, Kilo Kilo Victor 843, KKV 863.
0: Accuracy, did you say 200 east or west Pitt Street?
1: East.
0: 200 east Pitt Street, Kilo Kilo Victor. Four six three 2240.

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1: Bedford 10.
0: PAOL, I'm ready.
1: Go ahead.
0: 27665619, 27665619. The return on that.
1: Received, stand by.

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2: Bedford County from Saxton.
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0: Charlie 23, that's funny.
1: Charlie 23,
0: Bedford
1: County.
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1: Last unit, could you please repeat?
0: Allegheny County, unit 338, responding to Sun Creek Grid.
1: Received. You're responding at 0109-1330 Flint Creek Road, Southampton Township, for a 34-year-old female, stated that she's having chest pains, feeling very anxious, possible panic attack.

0: 338 from Bedford County.
1: 338, go ahead.
0: Hey, Vice, we just received a call back from the 1330 Stone Creek Road. She wishes to cancel services at this time.
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this with trees down. 100 Racetown Road, Lincoln Township. Unit 15, you're due for trees and wires down. 18100 Racetown Road, Lincoln Township.

Lost 4201. Trees down. 405 Sire Furnace Road, King Township. Box 4201 for trees down. Area of 405 Sarah Furnace Road, Coral Construction. Company 42, you're due.

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1: Pasadena, can you please repeat? You were broken up.
0: We got D1s responding.
2: D1, you're responding to 0117. This is to be on Sierra Furnace Road between Coral Construction and I-99. Tree down blocking one lane. Ops 1, sir.
0: Copy that. Thank you.

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1: Deputy 42.
0: Has anybody answered for this?
1: Negative, I've FP, one going to the scene.
0: Copy that, County. I'll acknowledge your base in the hall.
1: You said acknowledging base, and then after that, your radio broke.
0: Yeah, I'm going to the base, and I'm in route to the hall.
1: Proceed to route 0120. Fives when you're ready for it.
0: Copy that, County.

Raytown Road with Raven Run Road. Retreat down blocking both lanes. Company 35, Unit 15, first standby crew.

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1: Received. Direct at 0124. This is going to be to the area of Raytown Road and Raven Run Road intersection for a large tree down, blocking both lanes of traffic. Stated no wires, just the tree. Utilize off.
2: Unit 15, currently you're proceeding by with the fire department for trees down.
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1: Bedford County.
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1: Hold on.

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0: 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Trees and wires down. The area, Reedstown Road, Raven Run Road intersection.
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0: 235.
1: 35 Chief, Bedford County.
0: But as reported, those lanes blocked. We're going to try and clear as much as we can, but you might as well put a call into PennDOT because they're going to need to come in here and take care of this also. There's some higher limbs we're not going to be able to take care of.
1: That's received, 0131. Received, 43F, 3 on scene, 0131. Bedford County.
2: Bedford Sheriff responding.
1: Received. 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The area of 405 Sarah Furness Road. Coral Connection for trees down. Utilize Ops 1.
2: Over that, County. Thank you.
0: 305.
1: Last unit, can you repeat? You were breaking up.
3: Rescue 35 is responding 5.
1: Rescue 35, you're responding with a sound 5 at 0132. It's the area of the Raised Town Road, Raven Run Road, intersection, please down. Utilize off.
2: Bedford Chase 3042, one scene.
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1: Go ahead, Chief 35. Rescue.
0: You get down past Towers there by Hoover's. You drop a flare there so they're not coming in on us real fast.
1: Yeah, receive. Dropping flares right past Towers.
0: Also, I've just come in the office at Atlanta Tribe to the tree, and we'll need a couple on the Reynoldsburg side for traffic. So,
1: receive, Chief.

0: Deputy 42, Bedford County.
1: Deputy 42, Bedford County.
0: Bedford, you can get a tree cleared from the road. You go ahead and put this walk in service.
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0: Bedford County, Chief 30.
1: Chief, Bedford County.
0: Bedford, roadway has been cleared, what we reach. Normal traffic can get through any tractor and trailer, so they're going to have to be moved over. So if PennDOT calls back, they probably need to work on this tonight.
1: That's, we did advise that it would need to be taken care of this evening. So the roadway is cleared at 156.
0: They can put the mulch in service.
1: Received 156.
2: Bedford County, T-35 is returning.
1: Received rescue 5 returning at 0157.

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1: En route. You're responding 0340. 98 Ferguson Road, East Township, being Spring Hope. Year-old female released yesterday from the hospital had a fall that she hit her back and her broke her arm. Her problem this evening is she has extreme pain coming from the rectum area. They have been seeing this also in the hospital. Her pain's worse than I did when she was in the hospital. She's conscious, alert, okay. They are requesting a silent approach.

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4, putting the wires down, and hearing a smoke from the road, Fisher Road area.

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Area of Smoky

0: Clifford County from Interrescue 37 in route.
1: Interrescue 37 route 0539. On Smoky Ridge, charge is being halfway up. Tree blocking most of the lanes. Caller advised him that she couldn't get around, that she had to turn around and go back. Ops 1.
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1: 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Smith Ridge Road, in the area of Fishman Intersection.

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Cherry Hill Road, Colmonsboro, box 3503. At the request of Huntington County, reported tree down, partially blocking the roadway. Company 35, unit 15 for a full crew, 0730.

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Bravo response from medical alarm. 10408 Racetown Road, Liberty Township, 1040.

15, full crew still needed from a response for a medical alarm. 10408 Racetown Road, Liberty Township, 1043.

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1: 1201, you're responding 1145. Address 286 Pete's Road, West Providence Township. You have a 90 male, fell for 8:30 this morning. Now complaining of left side pain. Didn't specify exactly where. Unknown reason for fall. Did mention that he was bleeding a little and is on blood thinners, but isn't significant. 286 Tatesville Road, West Providence.
0: Received. Is he up or is he still down?
1: Family got him up in a chair earlier and is just now calling about.
0: Okay, received.

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name, full crew still needed. 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

0: 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A VLS, Bedford Deltuna, please.
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1: 1103 responding, 1443. 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It would be one of the upper level apartments. You have a 58-year-old female was lifting some new rolling of carpeting in her apartment and is now experiencing pain. No bleeding this time. 4 North Thomas, apartment 4.

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1: Link 1605, 1606, address 1363, business 20, Bedford Township. You have an 85-year-old male, conscious, agitating, out of breathing normally. He's complaining of being unable to ambulate. Patient is throwing things at the callers, however, he is unable to ambulate. Your wishes?
0: Just stand by, John. We'll let you know whatever we get there.
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0: I have a PAOLN.
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1: Where is your stand by?

0: 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Have your information if you're ready.
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1: Shawnee
0: 23. Make sure we clear this call. Warning issue for expired registration.
1: Where is he, Shawnee? You clear the stop 1626.

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1: Lieutenant 43.
2: Big Creek Road intersection of Purcell Road. 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It's crossed on telephones.
1: Is it blocking both lanes?
2: That's correct.
1: We'll get someone out there.
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1: Receive, we'll let them know.
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0: all to the hall. 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
1: 16-24, 15-5. 15-5. This is Medic 15-5. 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I'll be on Unit 16 ambulance.
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2: 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So far we have two patients. We'll see if we can off channel for you.
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0: 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They're going to be on in Ops 2. 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
1: 1849, 111 Miller Road, 111 Miller Road, McKinney Township. Color 40 was struck by lightning. The gas line was on fire. They believe they have it out. However, the floor is still hot. Sure about extension. Operating on County Ops 1.
0: County Ops 1. Set off of Route 26, Miller Road.
1: Tanker 40, I am showing Cross Street, Clear Ridge Road, and Morrisdale Road.
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1: Two, en route.
2: Engine Tanker 32 responding 1831. 111 Miller Road, cross streets of Clear Ridge Road and Morrisdale Road. Call reporting house was struck by lightning. The gas line was on fire. They believe they have it out. However, the floor is still getting hot. Unsure of extension. Operations will be on County Office 1.
1: 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Bedford Tanker 31, response 6.
2: Tanker 31 was 6 at 1832. 111 Miller Road. Operations be on County Office 1.
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1: 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Operations on County Ops 1.
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1: Good.
0: 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He's advising the tank to this residence is going to be underneath the rear porch, underneath the deck next to the building. Should be about 80% full. He was just down about a week ago.
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0: Yeah, I am on scene.
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0: Captain from 39-4.
1: 39, Captain, 39-4, go ahead.
0: Yeah, anyone here at the hall, you want me to go ahead and bring tanker?
1: Yes, go ahead, bring tanker.
0: What's my best way to go off the next corner?

0: 39, Captain.
1: 39, Captain.
0: Yeah, you can do all incoming trucks. Just let Ever come on in.
1: Engine tanker 32 from County, did you copy 39, Captain?
2: Yeah, I copy. Chief Metzler, this is an Ever 405 departure stretcher.
1: See you, sir.
0: Ever, come on.
2: 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We'll make a discretion once we get on scene.
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1: Can you repeat that?
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1: Actually, he's driving.
0: Copy.

0: Hey, guys.
1: Hi, the chief. 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
0: Copy. We'll take a look before we go up in and it's on. Well, I'll send the crew walk up with the chicken stuff, and then I'll have people walk on one. Go ahead, pass it in.
1: Thanks, Steve. We'll come through right now.
0: Copy.

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1: Yeah, it's 2023.
0: I'll be with motorcyclist. Need the plate right now. Hold.
1: We received your location.
0: I'm on Pine Barrens, near Pavilion 3.
1: Received.
2: Tanker 32, Bedford County, show this unit on scene. 32 deputy will be establishing command.
1: Received engine tanker 30 on scene at 1847. 32 deputy with command.

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0: The 5 has Zulu 14, and that's going to be a motorcycle. 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

0: Safety Officer 32 Deputy Chief in the same area here where she originally thought it was hot. Nothing. It reads absolutely just negative room temperature.
1: Copy that. From Lieutenant 32-2.
2: Good.
1: We're up in the top floor, the attic. We're not seeing anything right now.

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0: Miranda County. Is Unit 12 seen or do stay in station?
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0: Copy that. You can tell them they've been released.
1: Where is he? For county?

0: 12-0 from Bedford County. Shawnee 23 from Bedford County.
1: Shawnee.
0: That license is no ones or warrants.
1: Appreciate it.

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Your thoughts? It's not a bad idea.

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0: 32 from Bedford County. Chief 32 from Bedford County. We're getting another call for you guys at 16-05 Forks Road in Monroe Township for two telephone poles that are cracked in half and there are lines blocking the roadway. Engine 32, you're 19-04, stay on the show.
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